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drugs with Burkhine. Wow. I think I am an artist now. Told all my friends to check my mix. Went back home and took some sweet pics. I took some drugs with Burkhine. Wow. 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